Crystal bleach ocean floor. 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

0: Radio Sud, lângă tine mereu.
1: This right here for my oodles and noodles, baby. His mom smoked crack while she was pregnant, so he can't even help that he crazy. He going to jail, it's inevitable. For real.

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We ain't never believe in the police. They was shooting us.

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Would you get my back? Would you take my call when I start to crack? Would you rescue me? Would you rescue me? Would you rescue me when I'm by myself? When I need your love, if I need your help, would you rescue me?